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So you stay right here for that at 9 after I'm all done. But, well, I still got you. How about Royal Otis? Who's your boyfriend?

Jeff from Phoenix. 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

Just in case you missed this hour's Air Alt AZ Lollapalooza keyword, I'll go ahead and repeat it here for you. For the hour, this code word is groove, G-R-O-O-V-E. 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Next keyword, though, around 9 o'clock, your though new sleep theory, words are worthless.

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LTZ and 93.3. Hey there, it's Corey, all done for the weekend. And as a heads up, given that next week it's Memorial Day weekend, I'll be taking time off of that as well. So I'll see you next time I see you. Don't worry, though, I still have a few more Lollapalooza keywords to give out before tonight is over at 9, 10, and 11. So take it easy. I'll

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1: 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B-U-L-L. Bull as in the animal. This hour's keyword is bull. B-U-L-L.
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5: Yo, good Sunday evening. Hope you had a wonderful weekend. Hope you did something really fun. Or maybe this is the fun thing you get to do. Hang out with me for Homegrown. Your new music discovery of so many incredible bands and artists from our own backyard. And tonight we are in no short supply of amazingness. First and foremost, going to throw on some requests for some Good Boy Daisy. We got a request for some Breakup Shoes, UFO, UFO, Glixon's latest that I played last week, and so many others. And we got a few bands actually making their debut tonight. Three of them, actually. Les Palms is one of them. Control and Roy Rudo. Very excited for you to hear all three of those. Plus, some new music from Dreamcast that we'll get to a little bit later. And kicking us off tonight on Homegrown are my guys, the Technicolors. They actually dropped this surprise one like a few weeks ago.

Oh, and I was like, oh my God, why didn't you send this to me first? They're like, oh, we just dropped it. It's yours now. So here we are, kicking us off on Homegrown tonight. The Technicolors. It's No Age on Alt-A-Z. Thanks for hanging.

yes, my boys from Life on Standby. That's Trade Winds on Homegrown. They actually had a busy weekend. I think, what, last night they performed Riot Night's final year show. Tonight they're in L.A. doing a show. I mean, they're all over the place, and I'm loving to see it. By the way, it's Mo. It's Homegrown, your new music discovery from your own backyard. And we're about to jump into some more new music that I discovered recently by the artist known as Roy Rudo. I actually came across his page through another artist we played before, Pariah Pete. They collaborated on a song. And then I came across this one called Bum that I absolutely love. And then it just got me just diving into his whole discography. What's great about Roy Rudo is he's leans more hip hop, but he has like this gritty, distorted pulse of like 70s garage rock along with it. Very indie soul. I think you're going to love it because I absolutely do. And if you don't, we can't be friends anymore. Okay, that's not true. But I hope you enjoy Roy Rudo making his debut tonight on Homegrown with Bum.

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bedroom dream pop right there from Zach called I Am the Party. Samesies. It's all TZ 93.3. It's Mo and it's homegrown. Okay, we're going to jump into some more new music from a band that's making their debut tonight by the name of Control. And I absolutely not only just love this band, but how they spell it. I will just say, I can't say exactly how they're spelled, but I can't say that one of the O's has been switched out for the U. I'll let you figure it out for yourself. But the reason why I love this band is they're giving, like, I don't want to say a female version of Turnstile, but they definitely remind me a lot of Turnstile. Okay, they got this alt punk hardcore slash indie rock underground feel. If you are a fan of the band I Set to Kill, then you will be familiar with Anissa Rodriguez's vocals because she's actually the vocalist for this. And I think a lot of the other members are from the band too. But either way, I'm excited to get into this one. It just came out this last Friday. It's called Sane from Control, making their debut on Homegrown.

Absolutely love that one. It's UFO with Weightless on Homegrown. It's Mo. Before we get to some more new music from our boys Dreamcast, a reminder, your 9 p.m. code word for your chance to get on a plane to Lollapalooza, thanks to Air Alt AZ. All right, the code word was bull, B-U-L-L, like bull-ish. B-U-L-L, bull is your 9 p.m. code word. 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All right, let's get into it. Our friends Dreamcast are back. Arizona born and raised, 90s alt rock, heavy guitar, sick hooks, and big riffs. All right, this is going to be off of their upcoming record, How This All Ends, which is set to release this summer, just no exact date yet. All right, let's jump into it. This is Stuck in a Place.

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Hey, what's up? It's Mo, Homegrown. 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And I appreciate you for hanging out with me this evening. 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Except for next Sunday, because we will be taking a break since it is Memorial Day weekend. And Memorial Day weekend equals Rewind weekend for us, which I absolutely love, and I know you do too, because we don't get to play it too often. Like twice a year. So get ready for that next weekend, and then we'll be back the following weekend with some special guests. I got one more band to play for you. Actually, two more bands. We got Glixen right after this, and a band that's making their debut right now by the name of Les Palms. All right. They are a competitive new player in the Southwest alternative rock scene. They mainly focus on the human experience, from addiction, pain, and regret to redemption, acceptance, and most importantly, hope. They take inspiration from The Killers, The Strokes, and Prince. That gives Les Palms a compelling, impactful listen. And it's a two-piece from Sean Fitz and Seth Laurent. All right, I hope you love this as we're going to close out Homegrown. This is Les Palms making their debut with Second Chance. And I'll catch you tomorrow during middays. Good night. Well,

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1: My sister was obsessed with dolphins. 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
0: It's blow my mind.
1: But then all of a sudden, the dolphin just started to pick up speed and go in a straight line towards one of the walls. 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
8: 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To enter text message contest, listeners will be asked to use a text messaging-enabled wireless device to text a specified keyword to a specified 5-digit number. A confirmation text validating the entry into the sweepstakes will follow. Each text message sent to or received by a service subscriber of any wireless carrier may incur standard text messaging charges. Unless otherwise indicated, there's a limit of 1 entry per contest per person and 1 winner per household. Webcasts are on a delayed basis, which may affect the webcast listener's ability to participate in any contest. Station will not accept collect calls. Station is not responsible for problems accessing the station website and social media pages. Problems sending a text, telephone line unavailability, busy signals, operator interference, and technical or atmospheric conditions that disrupt the completion of an entry or phone call. The criteria and process for selecting winners, the number of winners, the specific prizes to be awarded, and the values of prizes will typically be stated on our website. This information may be periodically included in our on-air promotions and on respective social media pages. Unless otherwise stated, winners will be notified by email or phone. Odds of winning will be dependent upon the number of eligible entries received. The winner is responsible for all income taxes due as a result of accepting a prize, and an IRS Form 1099 may be submitted to applicable taxing authorities. Unless otherwise stated, each winner must claim the prize in person. The prize must be claimed at the Alt AZ 93.3 studios during normal business hours within 10 to 30 days from the day the prize is won. Failure to meet this deadline shall be deemed forfeiture of the right to claim the prize. Individuals must be at least 16 years or older at the time of entry and be legal residents of Arizona to be eligible to participate in Alt AZ 93.3 contests. Unless otherwise specified, winners may only win one prize within a 30-day period. Contest deadlines will typically be stated on the station website and may be periodically included in on-air promotions. By participating in any Alt AZ 93.3 contest, you agree to fully release and indemnify Hubbard Radio Phoenix LLC, Hubbard Radio LLC, and any contest sponsors from all liability. 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Prizes are non-transferable and non-exchangeable and must be taken in their entirety. By entering, each contestant agrees to comply with all rules governing the sweepstakes or contest. And finally, complete contest rules are available at www.altaz933.com.

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15: 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Sunny, today's high 89, clear skies this evening, overnight low 65, and that's Monday's Valley weather.
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14: 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Sunny, today's high 89, clear skies this evening, overnight low 65, and that's Monday's Valley weather.
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What a way to start the week off. Hello, good morning. It is Izzy. I hope you had an awesome weekend. I know I sure as hell did. Oh, man. So good to be here. I've got some new tickets for you this week, too, in Blow My Mind today. You have a chance to win Hot Wheels Monster Trucks Live Glow and Fire. That's going down at the Desert Diamond Arena on Saturday, August 8th. You can go to this, win a pair of tickets, just by playing Blow My Mind with me today. So make sure you are listening around 7:11 for the new topic of the day. And then around 8:10 in the game room, I've got your chance to win 4 tickets to the Diamondbacks versus Rockies game going down on Saturday at Chase Field. So make sure you hang with me today for trying to win tons of free stuff. And don't forget that 6 a.m. code word for your chance to win that trip to Lollapalooza was Valve, V-A-L-V-E. 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
12: 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Sunny, today's high 89. Clear skies this evening, overnight low 65. And that's Monday's Valley weather.
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16: This report is sponsored by Maricopa County Sheriff's Office. 10 eastbound on-ramp from 91st Avenue is blocked because of an accident. The same accident is partially blocking the intersection, 91st Avenue at I-10. Expect delays. The day starts early. Sometimes it never ends. Across Maricopa County, there's a constant presence working to keep communities safe and strong. It takes commitment and heart. The Maricopa County Sheriff's Office. I'm Liz Jordan, Alt-AZ 93.3.

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If you missed that 6 a.m. code word for your chance to win that trip to Lollapalooza, it was Valve. V-A-L-V-E. 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

Z93.3. Hey, what's going on? It's Izzy for Blow My Mind on Friday. I wanted to know, what have you recently done for the first time? I'm going to play back some of those calls for you in two songs. Might even inspire you to do something new. Here's Radiohead Creep in the meantime.

0: Jay-Z. That was Blue Brigada, Sideways. Hey, what's going on? It's Izzy for Blow My Mind on Friday. I wanted to know, what have you recently done for the first time? Here are some of the calls.
1: Head in, and I put my own shower in for the first time.
0: Ooh, how rewarding did that feel?
1: I felt like fantastic. And then I put a battery in my grandson's car that was parked in my house for over a year. So my husband passed away 5 years ago, and I got tired of paying people to do stuff. So I'm like, I'm going to do it.
0: Yeah.
1: And I am doing little things at a time. So I'm like my maintenance guy now.
0: I love that. Oh, it's so cool. Because also, it's like, it seems so intimidating. But then when you actually learn, you're like, oh, this is literally like any other skill. You just have to learn how to do it.
1: I have to... That shower pressure in my shower right now. And I was like, wow.
0: You're like, I did that.
1: I took a video of it and sent it to my coworkers. They're like,
0: I love that. Yes. Oh, you need to be hyped up so much for this. Great job. I got to do this too. I got to be my own maintenance person.
2: I recently became a new pet parent.
0: Oh my God. What did you get?
2: I got me a little cat.
0: That's so sweet. What's its name?
2: His name is Monkey.
0: And what kind of cat is it?
2: It's a gray and white cat. I'm not really sure.
0: Oh, where did you get them from, and why did you decide to get a cat?
2: So I was talking to a coworker at the time, and she had just adopted her second cat. I was like, you should just look at them. And so the rescue I found, I just fell in love with this cat. He doesn't like other animals. He loves humans.
0: Okay.
2: He just isn't a fan of other animals. So the whole time he was at the shelter up until I adopted him, he was in the bathroom by himself.
0: Oh.
2: So that made me fall in love with him a little bit more because I felt like we had connected on that level. Like, I also don't like a whole bunch of people.
0: Yeah, fair.
2: So.
0: That's so sweet. It's like you've met your little soul match. And I love that you said that because usually people will see a cat that's a little more like timid in that way around other animals. And they'll be like, oh, I don't want that one. Like, clearly it has issues. But I love that you actually resonated with that. That's so beautiful. Like, clearly you two are the perfect match for each other. And it's going well.
2: Yes, we are. We are, yes. I just hit, I think, a year with him.
0: Oh, congratulations. Yeah. That's so exciting. Give him so much love for me. I lost my cat in January, and I just got to say, cats have the most grounding, beautiful energy. Like, soak that up. He's going to be such a gift.
2: I definitely will.
3: Recently, for the first time, I did karaoke at 35.
0: Oh my God, what was your experience like? Were you nervous going into it or were you excited?
3: You know, honestly, it's like all the embarrassment just kind of went away when I just got up there. Like, I mean, I did have a drink in me already. I had a cram already going, but I've never karaoke'd. I've always had stage fright, just being in front of a crowd, just embarrassing myself. And it was my 35th birthday, so I just said, screw it, and I sang Black Sheep by Metric. And and it was such, I don't know, it was just, it was a whole new experience for me. I was just so surprised that I even did it. And it was pretty packed. So
0: proud of you. So proud of you. Isn't it kind of liberating to do something that scares you and it goes well?
3: Yes. No, absolutely. Absolutely. I agree. That's why I feel like I'm like a whole new person now.
0: Yes.
3: I'm just... These little milestones, the things that I was like so fearful of are now just kind of like...
0: Yeah, it's like, why was I so scared? Right, exactly. Why was I so scared? Now I can do anything.
3: Right? Oh, I know.
0: So are you going to go back to karaoke or it was one and done for you?
3: No, my family enjoyed it as well. So, I think it will be something that maybe we do a little bit down the line as well again. I definitely was a lot more comfortable doing it than I thought.
0: I love that. So happy for you, Hope. Keep it up. Congrats again to Hope, who was the winner last week. I've got a new topic today for your chance to win tickets to go to the Hot Wheels Monster Truck Show going down in Desert Diamond Arena. Stick around.
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9: 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Sunny, today's high 89, clear skies this evening, overnight low 65, and that's Monday's Valley weather.
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30 Seconds to Mars, Arizona's alternative. Hey, what's going on? It's Izzy. Have you ever had like a super busy weekend, like you were just completely packed with a million things you had to do, but you left it not feeling exhausted? You actually left it feeling a little bit more like more yourself? That's exactly how I felt this weekend. It was incredible. Saturday morning, I went into the Salt River Cleanup for National River Cleanup Day. That was so much fun. Met some really, really cool people. Thanks to all the volunteers at the Forest Service who put that on, because it was a really, really awesome event. And I mean, obviously, the river was packed with a ton of people, but it was so much fun to just go out. And it felt like I was giving back to the river that I go to all the time. So it was kind of like, hey, thanks for like always letting me be here. Like, thanks for being here so that I can be here. So it was really nice to just be a part of that. And then dance the night away at my friend's party Saturday night for the new moon, which was super fun. And then yesterday I had a really, really cool meeting for my upcoming fashion show that I'm going to have a piece in that's going to be in September. So I got to get really excited about that and kind of think of, you know, some different styles that I might want to do. And then Mo came over yesterday and we just like went in the pool for a little bit. We cooked some food together. She helped me hang some stuff. We hung out for like 4 or 5 hours. It was so much freaking fun. And I just felt so restored after the weekend. Usually when I have a lot of stuff going on, I'm like, oh my God, I'm just freaking out until the things happen. And I just feel like I have to get as much rest as I possibly can in. But honestly, I feel so recharged after this weekend. God, just like be around people you love, man. Like hang out with friends, find a support system, because it just feels so good. There's Deftones Change. It's all Daisy.

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0: This is Arizona's Alternative.

I got to tell you the craziest thing that happened to me this weekend. So for the past few weeks, right, I've been going into nature a lot. Like when I'm doing it, I got my windows rolled down. I'm blasting music. I'm really enjoying the drive. Like I'm in the present moment. It's amazing. And for the last few times that I've done that, I've been feeling this really strange anxiety coming up where I'm like, I got to close my windows while I'm on the freeway because I feel like metal shrapnel is going to come through my window. Super random thought, right? And every time that happens, I'm like, whoa, anxiety, chill out. Like, why are you having intrusive thoughts like this? That's never going to happen. But this just kept happening and it just kept having these weird feelings. So that happened about 3 or 4 times, but I would keep my windows down and just keep going because I just thought it was my anxiety. Turns out it was my intuition because guess what happened to me this weekend? I was on my way to the river. I think it was on Friday. And there was somebody in

in the HOV lane, and I was two lanes over from them, and they were a little bit ahead of me. Well, all of a sudden, there is tire debris on the freeway, and the person in the HOV lane had their bumper kind of hanging off a little bit, and it completely shredded their bumper, and metal shrapnel went flying everywhere, and my windows were down, and I had to slam on my brakes to avoid the metal shrapnel. But dude, if I had not slammed on my brakes, it would have gone through my window. It was my intuition the entire time telling me to close my windows because something like that was actually going to happen. I told my friends about it. They were like, that's literally some Final Destination crap. Like, that's crazy. Could not believe I experienced that. But thank you, intuition. Now I'm going to be listening so much more to whatever it's telling me. It's not just my anxiety. Coming up here in two songs, I've got today's Blow My Mind topic for you. And I actually also have a little surprise for you. Originally, I thought it was going to be the Hot Wheels monster truck tickets that I'm giving away for Blow My Mind, but those are actually going to be in the game room today around 8:10 because a new show was just announced yesterday. Smashing Pumpkins are coming to Mortgage Matchup Center on Wednesday, November 11th. And if you want to go to that show, you can play Blow My Mind with me this week to win them. So make sure you stick around. Two more songs for your chance to win those. I will have today's Blow My Mind topic. Stick around. Cut my life.

0: 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All right, I've got your chance today to win tickets to see Smashing Pumpkins when they come to Mortgage Matchup Center on November 11th. If you want to go to the show, call in today and tell me, did you pass out in public? 480-712-9393. What's your story? I've passed out a few times in public, and it's always really embarrassing. Like, people always think that you're going through something way scarier than you are. Like, I remember it was the Tucson Dia de los Muertos thing that they do every year, and I went with my ex and some of his friends, and I just felt so lightheaded. We did have a couple margaritas before we went also, though, because we were downing some Mexican food. But when I got there, I just started to feel really not good. And I was just like, I think I'm going down. And then sure enough, I went down and people are like, she's having a seizure. I'm like, no, I'm not having it. Please calm down. You're making this worse. So the firefighters had to come over. They gave me an IV. Yeah, it was a lot. But I also passed out in public at a work event. When I was working in Fresno, we took a bunch of listeners on a party bus to Six Flags in LA. And I ended up passing out during the line for the first ride because I had just moved there and I didn't realize how hot it gets out there. Nobody warned me. Nobody was like, hey, little girl, make sure you hydrate and eat food before you go out in the sun all day. So I was not prepared at all. I think I had like half of a tiny little sandwich and I barely drank any water. And I went completely pale and passed out in line at the first ride. So I couldn't even go on any more rides for the rest of the day because I wasn't feeling well enough. But then at the very end, I did end up going on one of the water log ride kind of things, and that was fun. So I got to go on one ride at the very end of the day, but other than that, it was pretty embarrassing to pass out in front of listeners. What about you? Why did you pass out in public? Tell me your story to get in the running for these Smashing Pumpkins tickets. 480-712-9393.
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15: 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Sunny, today's high 89, clear skies this evening, overnight low 65, and that's Monday's Valley weather.
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19: 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State Route 51 northbound at Bell, there's an accident off right. 10 eastbound between 59th Avenue and 19th Avenue, slow and go. 2026 marks 100 years of Bear Down, a U of A legacy shaped by determination, curiosity, and excellence. 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

Arizona's alternative with a little Sublime for you. Hey, what's going on? It's Izzy. Today for Blow My Mind, I want to know if you've ever passed out in public. We're going to hear Armando's story first. I just got off the phone with him, so I do have to edit it, but I should be done before the end of System of a Down. Here's Ariel's. This happened while he was at work. Stick around.

0: Armando from Yuma. Have you ever passed out in public?
1: Yes, I have. Well, more than one occasion, but my personal favorite is when I passed out due to the heat of Arizona sun.
0: Oh, no. What happened?
1: So I was working with a company, Safeway. Shout out to them. I love Safeway, by the way.
0: Hell yeah.
1: I was a cart collector. Pretty much collected the carts.
0: Okay.
1: It was middle of July, and I was told that, you know, hey, when you start doing 15 minutes of carts, collecting carts, bringing them in, once your 15 minutes are up, you come straight in.
0: Okay.
1: Okay. That was the week when my AC at the house I was living in went out.
0: Oh, no.
1: Me and my family of six, with two dogs and a bunch of cats, were in a small hotel room.
0: Oh, God.
1: And the best part is, at my workplace that week, the AC went out because
0: the
1: part broke on the... Yeah, so I was in the constant heat, and I barely got any sleep that day.
0: God.
1: It was a Tuesday morning. I remember that because I had to open that shift. I drank two Monsters, big no-no.
0: Oh, my God.
1: In an hour period. So when I was doing my 15 minutes of carts, I passed out.
0: Oh, no, like outside on the pavement?
1: Yep, I actually had burns on my, I think it was my right, my right calf.
0: No.
1: Because my leg was on a sheet of metal that was out there by the heart touching.
0: Oh, my God, Armando, that's insane. Who found you?
1: Yeah, a random customer is the one that found me.
0: Oh.
1: So she wanted to go run inside the store, and my boss, Kara, shout out to her. Love you, Kara. She came out there with our store director, Miss Mary, and they brought me in. They put me on a electric cart, and then brought me in. But the weird part about it, they brought me straight back to the cooler, which is a no-no. I didn't know about that.
0: Right, because the difference in temperature too fast, yeah.
1: Yeah, they could put you in internal shock.
0: Yes.
1: And so that's my story of, please, stay hydrated, everybody out there.
0: Yes.
1: Factor.
0: Yes.
1: And don't drink Monsters before you work out in the heat.
0: Oh, you poor thing. You were just so tired. You needed energy. Yeah, I totally get it. Oh, my God.
1: Yeah.
0: It was just the formula for disaster.
1: It was not fun.
0: I'm just so glad you ended up being okay, dude. What a nightmare. What about you? Have you ever passed out in public? Tell me your story to get in the running for these Smashing Pumpkins tickets. 480-712-9393. No sleep.

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10: 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Sunny, today's high 89, clear skies this evening, overnight low 65, and that's Monday's Valley weather.
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Three Doors Down. It's Arizona's Alternative. Good morning. It is Izzy. Happy Monday. The stories today have been so prime, like so funny. Today, I want to know if you've ever passed out in public. And John's story is going to shock you. This happened at a wedding, and it gets way worse than that. I promise. Coming up right after Green Day.

0: John from Surprise, have you ever passed out in public?
1: So do we consider a church during a wedding ceremony public?
0: Yes. Yes, I do. Oh, my God.
1: If you're the best man, is it worse?
0: Yes. Oh, my God. What happened?
1: So it was the summer between my junior and senior year of high school. A friend of mine who had just graduated was getting married. I was his best man. It's July up in North Dakota, which is hot and humid.
0: Oh, my God.
1: We have heavy winter tuxes on. And we may have been drinking the week prior.
0: Of course. Yeah.
1: So midway through the ceremony, the pastor leans over, quietly asks me, "Do you need to kneel?" I shake my head. I say no. Minute later, he asks me, "Do you need to kneel?" I shake my head again. I say no. Minute later, he asks me one more time. At that point, I nod because I'm going to kneel, and it's not going to be voluntarily. And I go down, and I pass out.
0: Oh, no.
1: As my friend reaches down, my friend, the groom, by the way, reaches down to see how I'm doing, I turn around and hurl all over the altar.
0: No, you do not. No.
1: Yeah.
0: Oh, my God.
1: So the opposite of a good time for the wedded couple.
0: But, oh, my. Yeah. Did they have to, like, stop the wedding for a minute to, like, clean this up and get you somewhere to sit?
1: Well, so we were at the point where it was exchange the rings, and I had the ring in my pocket.
0: Oh, my God.
1: Yeah. So I had to dig that out. And thankfully, it did not get covered. But I had to dig that out, hand it to my friend, and then... They finished the ceremony, and the rest, as they say, is history.
0: Oh, my God, John, that is wild. Did they end up staying together? Did that marriage last?
1: No, he went into the service and came back, and this dark-haired gentleman had a redheaded child who was conceived about a month after he left for the service.
0: Oh, my God, no! Oh, my God. Wow. Your body was rejecting that marriage, dude.
1: You know, I've tried to explain that to him over the years. He never got it.
0: Yeah, you're like, no, this doesn't feel good. This isn't right. I'm going to puke everywhere.
1: Exactly.
0: That is so crazy. Oh, God, to pass out and puke on the altar during the ceremony. Did you ever pass out in public? Share your story with me to get in the running for these tickets to see Smashing Pumpkins in November. 480-712-9393.

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0: KDKB, Mesa, Phoenix. 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

Grace, Arizona's alternative. Good morning. It's Izzy coming up here in two songs. We're heading into the game room for your chance to win two different pairs of tickets. One of them actually is two pairs of tickets to go to the Diamondbacks versus Rockies game this coming Saturday at Chase Field. The other is tickets to the Hot Wheels Monster Trucks Live Glow and Fire, which is going down at Desert Diamond Arena Saturday, August 8th. Both of those can be yours if you're in the game room with me in two songs. So don't go anywhere. Here's Everclear.

Airalt AZ. Let me give you that 7 a.m. code word again for Airalt AZ Flight 1 to Lollapalooza. I'm sorry, 8 o'clock code word. Back. B-A-C-K. Like, welcome back. B-A-C-K. Go enter that on the Airalt AZ Flight 1 page in the 8 a.m. time slot.

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1: All right, it is time for somebody to win some Diamondbacks Rockies tickets to see them for the game this Saturday at Chase Field and a pair of tickets to the Hot Wheels Monster Trucks Live Glow and Fire Show at Desert Diamond Arena Saturday, August 8th. 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Here's the sound effect for today. Sound that you would hear near water. That is going to be the sound for today for your chance to win the Diamondbacks vs. Rockies and Hot Wheels Monster Truck Show tickets. 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
14: 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Sunny, today's high 89. Clear skies this evening, overnight low 65. And that's Monday's Valley weather.
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16: 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Cruiser on scene of an accident off left and stop and go from Estrella Parkway. 67th Avenue at Indian School. Watch for an injury wreck. 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
1: 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I'm Izzy, and I've got caller 10 with me. What is your name?
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1: Great way to start the week. And I'll have your chance to win those tickets with me tomorrow in the Game Room around 8:30. Today, you can still get in the running for the Smashing Pumpkins tickets. We're playing Blow My Mind for those. 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

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Hey, what's going on? 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B-A-C-K. 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All right, coming up next, to get another Blow My Mind call today. I want to know if you've ever passed out in public. We're going to hear Michelle's story next. This is so fascinating because she was supposed to be the one saving other people and they had to save her. Coming up right after Seether. Stick around.

0: Michelle from Phoenix, have you ever passed out in public?
1: Yes.
0: Go ahead, what's your story?
1: I pass out a lot.
0: Oh, no. Is it a medical condition?
1: Yeah. I guess I have low blood pressure and a vasovagal syncope.
0: Okay.
1: What you call it?
0: Yep.
1: So I've done the wedding. I've done the just, and anywhere I stand for too long is I basically am out.
0: Okay.
1: But I was a lifeguard back in the day, and I lifeguard for old people who do the water aerobics.
0: Yeah.
1: And so they were just doing their water aerobics thing, and some of them are swimming laps, and I'm standing there lifeguarding, and boom, I'm done. I'm out.
0: You didn't fall in the water, did you?
1: No.
0: Oh,
1: no,
0: my
1: no.
0: God.
1: I did. I fell off the chair.
0: Oh, no.
1: So it was quite a fall. So the little old people had to come save me, and they called 911. And so the lifeguard had to be saved.
0: Oh, my God. Wow. Oh, this situation is so scary. But for some reason, the people you're there to save, saving you is so funny.
1: Right. Well, and they called 911. So usually, like, I wake up right away.
0: Okay.
1: But I didn't this time for some reason. So the ambulance came and everything. And so I ended up getting this huge bill. And I'm like,
0: oh,
1: like
0: no.
1: I do this all the time. Like,
0: oh,
1: so
0: no.
1: I ended up putting in my emergency, like, on my iPhone. It just says, sometimes I pass out. It's fine. In case
0: so they
1: that
0: don't take
1: again.
0: You to the hospital.
1: Yes. That's expensive.
0: It is expensive.
1: And I already know. I already know I'm fine.
0: I know. It's crazy when you're like, I'll just walk there. You know what I mean? Like, that is so wild. Wow. I'm glad you didn't fall into the water or get a concussion or anything, because that would have been equally as scary. Why did you pass out in public? Tell me your story to get in the running for these tickets to see Smashing Pumpkins. 480-712-9393.
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17: 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Sunny, today's high 89, clear skies this evening, overnight low 65, and that's Monday's Valley weather.
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coming up here in about 3.5 minutes, I got our next Blow My Mind call. Today, I want to know if you've ever passed out in public. Well, Noah actually had a really terrifying experience coming up right after Outkast. Yeah.

0: Noah from Tempe, have you ever passed out in public?
1: So I dropped my son off at daycare one time. It was like 5 o'clock in the morning and I was not feeling good. So I called my wife as I was walking out to the car and she asked me if I was drunk.
0: Oh.
1: So, and the daycare was on 15th Avenue in Campbell. I remember her saying that, and then I don't remember anything. And the next thing I remember is me being inside the VA ER and somebody sitting there saying, stay calm, sir, you're having a stroke.
0: Oh, my God, what?
1: And then I didn't remember anything, and then I woke up at 8 o'clock at night at St. Luke's.
0: So you had a stroke?
1: I drove myself to the VA and somehow checked myself in.
0: Whoa! Do you remember doing that?
1: I only remember telling my wife that I didn't feel good. I was headed to work.
0: Whoa! That's crazy that you don't even remember getting yourself there. Holy crap. Obviously, I've never had a stroke before, so I have no idea what's happening, like, from somebody that's occurring to. That's so scary.
1: I've never had a stroke either.
0: Oh, wow. So how long were you in the hospital for?
1: 6 days.
0: Oh, my God.
1: They won't go, but I had work, and I was like, I have to get back to work.
0: Whoa. Oh, God, such an American mindset, too.
1: The craziest part was, if I would have not called my wife, I would have just stuffed it out. I would have been driving down to Camelback Inn, which is way the hell out there. And those roads are curvy and everything like that. I could have easily run in the ditch.
0: Yeah, you could have been killed. Oh, my God.
1: Because it was pitch dark out.
0: Wow. Oh, thank God you dropped your son off before any of that happened, so he didn't have to witness any of that. But that's so scary. Wow. Do you have any issues now, like long-term from the stroke?
1: They say I have 2 holes in my heart, the size of quarters.
0: Oh, my God.
1: And about 3 spots on my brain that are black completely, that are the size of dimes.
0: Whoa. So what can you do? Anything? Or is this just how you live now?
1: It's just how I live.
0: Whoa.
1: Like, they don't even know what caused it.
0: Man, that's so scary, because then you're probably wondering, like, well, if we don't know what caused it, could it happen again? Oh, God, I don't even want to put that thought in your head. Don't think that. What about you? Why did you pass out in public? Tell me your story to get in the running for these tickets to see Smashing Pumpkins in November. 480-712-9393.

0: Palooza.
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0: KDKB, Mesa, Phoenix. This is Arizona's alternative.

Linkin Park. It's Arizona's Alternative. What's up? It's Izzy. Loving your stories today of passing out in public. I'll have another one for you here in 3 minutes. It'll be from Daniela and her story of passing out when she was much, much younger in elementary school. But also, if you forgot the 9 a.m. code word for Air Alt AZ Flight 1 to Lollapalooza in Chicago, it was roar. R-O-A-R. Roar, like what a lion does. R-O-A-R. Sorry, that was so loud. Go ahead and enter that in the 9 a.m. time slot on the Air Alt AZ Flight 1 page on our site or on our app.

0: Daniela from Mesa. Have you ever passed out in public?
1: Yes, I have. I have passed out in public.
0: What's your story?
1: I believe this was about like fifth grade or so.
0: Oh.
1: I passed out at the playground at school.
0: Oh, no.
1: So as a treat to all the fifth graders, we must have been good or something. They let us play on the playground. The playground was only for the little kids, and so we would only get like the baseball field or literally everything else except the playground with the jungle gym and with the slides.
0: Boo. We want the slides.
1: Exactly. And I wanted the swings. I wanted the swings
0: so bad. Yeah.
1: So because I'm silly, I jumped off the swings. And then I totally twisted my ankle and like sprained it.
0: Oh no.
1: But because I'm 11 or 10, I didn't really care.
0: Yeah.
1: So we were lining up and I'm like, whoo, I'm getting a little like head rush right now. Boom. I faint.
0: Oh no.
1: Luckily, my best friend, she's been my best friend for maybe 12 years. My best friend, Nat, she caught me before I was able to hit my head on the ground.
0: Oh my God.
1: And she's yelling at everyone, please help, please. She fainted, she fainted.
0: Oh.
1: And literally everyone would look and nobody helped, even the adults.
0: Oh my God.
1: I know.
0: That's when you knew who your real friend was.
1: And that's why we're still best friends,
0: oh
1: even
0: my
1: to this
0: God.
1: Day.
0: That's so scary. So did a teacher eventually come over and help?
1: Yes, they did. So they brought a little wheelchair because I was in and out of it. And
0: oh.
1: Nat, to this day, reports, she says that I was singing Yellow Submarine under my breath.
0: Why?
1: Who knows? Who knows?
0: Why were you singing a song? Why were you singing that song? I have so many questions. Oh, thanks for the call, Daniela. What about you? Have you ever passed out in public? Tell me about it for your chance to win these tickets to see Smashing Pumpkins in November. 480-712-9393.
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10: 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Sunny, today's high 89, clear skies this evening, overnight low 65, and that's Monday's Valley weather.
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Hey, it's Izzy. Coming up here in just over 4 minutes, I got our next Blow My Mind call and the final one before I announce the winner. Today, I want to know if you've ever passed out in public. We've got Jen's story coming up next. Happened last summer while she was playing her favorite sport. Find out what happened right after Weezer.

0: from Phoenix. Have you ever passed out in public?
1: Yes, I have. I was playing golf with some friends last summer, and it was like the hottest day of the summer, like 117 degrees. And during the round, I started to feel weird. But then after the round, we were just kind of hanging out in the parking lot, and I passed out. And the first thing that I said when I woke up was, "Are my golf clubs okay?" Because I just got new golf clubs, so I just like didn't want them to get messed up. So.
0: Oh my god. About yourself. That's so funny.
1: No, not at all. I was like, don't call 911. Just make sure my golf clubs are okay.
0: Were they okay?
1: They were okay. They were okay.
0: Oh my god, that's crazy. I'm telling you, man, passing out because of the heat is really scary. Like when the blackness in your peripherals starts to like close in on you, it's like, oh god.
1: Yeah. And I knew it was happening.
0: Yes.
1: I was like, oh, this is, I'm going down.
0: Yes, that's exactly, I feel like what everybody says when we're going down is, I'm going down. And then it's just.
1: Yep. And God. I couldn't even warn anybody.
0: That is so funny. I'm just glad your golf clubs were okay, Jen. What about you? Why did you pass out in public? You got about 20 minutes to get your story in before I announce the winner today of those Smashing Pumpkins tickets. 480-712-9393.

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6: 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Sunny, today's high 89, clear skies this evening, overnight low 65, and that's Monday's Valley weather.
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Smashing Pumpkins, who you can win tickets from me to see this week. They got a show coming up on 11-11. If you want to go play Blow My Mind with me this week, I'll be announcing the winner here of the Blow My Mind topic for today in two songs. Stick around. It kills me not.

0: neighborhood. It's all day Z93.3. Hey, it's Izzy, and it is finally time to announce the winner of Blow My Mind today. Today, I wanted to know if you've ever passed out in public for your chance to win those Smashing Pumpkins tickets. The show was just announced last night. It's going down November 11th. And the winner for today is this person.
1: So do we consider a church during a wedding ceremony public?
0: Yes. Yes, I do. Oh, my God.
1: If you're the best man, is it worse?
0: Yes. Oh, my God. What happened?
1: So it was the summer between my junior and senior year of high school. A friend of mine who had just graduated was getting married. I was his best man. It's July up in North Dakota, which is hot and humid.
0: Oh, my God.
1: We have heavy winter tuxes on. And we may have been drinking the week prior.
0: Of course. Yeah.
1: So midway through the ceremony, the pastor leans over, quietly asks me, "Do you need to kneel?" I shake my head. I say no. A minute later, he asks me, "Do you need to kneel?" I shake my head again. I say no. A minute later, he asks me one more time. At that point, I nod because I'm going to kneel and it's not going to be voluntarily. And I go down and I pass out.
0: Oh, no.
1: As my friend reaches down, my friend, the groom, by the way, reaches down to see how I'm doing, I turn around and hurl all over the altar.
0: No, you did not! No!
1: Yeah. Yeah.
0: Oh, my God! Oh, my God!
1: So the opposite of a good time for the wedded couple.
0: But, oh, my! Yeah. Did they have to, like, stop the wedding for a minute to, like, clean this up and get you somewhere to sit?
1: Well, so we were at the point where it was exchange the rings, and I had the ring in my pocket.
0: Oh, my God.
1: Yeah. So I had to dig that out. And thankfully, it did not get covered. But I had to dig that out, hand it to my friend, and then they finished the ceremony. And, the rest, as they say, is history.
0: Oh, my God, John. That is wild. Did they end up staying together? Did that marriage last?
1: No, he went into the service and came back, and this dark-haired gentleman had a red-headed child who was conceived about a month after he left for the service.
0: Oh, my God, no! Oh, my God! Wow. Your body was rejecting that marriage, dude.
1: You know, I've tried to explain that to him over the years. You never got it.
0: Yeah, you're like, no, well, this doesn't feel good. This isn't right. I'm going to puke everywhere.
1: Exactly.
0: John, from Surprise, congratulations, dude. So many twists and turns in that story. I was on the edge of my seat the entire time. You are the winner of the Smashing Pumpkins tickets today. If you want to try and win them for me tomorrow, I will have a new topic. I'll give it out around 7:11 tomorrow morning. And, of course, I will have more of those Diamondbacks versus Rockies tickets and Hot Wheels Monster Truck live show tickets for you, too. So join me in the game room tomorrow around 8:30. But Mo is up next. She's got tons of stuff for you, including that 10 a.m. code word for the Air Alt AZ Flight 1 to Lollapalooza trip. So don't miss out on that. Also, she's got tons of tickets for you to win too. So stick around. We're in 93 Minutes of Nonstop Alt with Billie Eilish. Here's words of

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It's 3 days grace. Kill me fast inside 93 minutes of nonstop all on the Mo Show. Happy Monday. Hope you had a great weekend. Yeah, I definitely did some really fun things. Got to DJ more, which I'm absolutely loving so much. I spent like 3 hours on Saturday night just saying, oh, just one more. Okay, just one more. And the next thing you know, it's like midnight. So I think I'm really getting into it. I'm proud of myself. I'm proud of you this week, too, because I've got some goodies that you're definitely going to win. For instance, tickets to go see Geese. We'll get those going in about an hour. Plus, I have tickets to Story of the Year with Silverstein. 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

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Okay, I need your help. I've got three different songs. I want you to choose one of them to play for your Alt 2K song of the day after two today. There's a lot of rhyming going on there. Did not mean for that to happen. The polls are up right now on our Instagrams. 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
1: All right, before we get to this request, your tickets to go see Geese are coming up in 10 minutes. The band, not actual Geese. Unless you want that, I'm sure we can arrange it too, but not today. Sweet Tea, you are asking for a request. What is it that you wanted to hear?
2: You've got Paramore's cover of My Hero.
1: You want me to play Paramore's cover of My Hero?
2: Why not?
1: Because you absolutely love me, and it is literally one of my favorite covers of all time.
2: Right, exactly. Why, yeah. I mean, the Foo Fighters are great. Haley Williams is great. Just put them together. What are we doing here?
1: You're right. Okay, fine. I will put it on for you.
2: Glad I didn't have to twist your arm.
1: I'm lying. I really meant for us, but yeah.

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1: 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T-O-U-R. 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

Coldplay, A Sky Full of Stars. As we're about to close out 93 minutes in nonstop ball. Before we do that, though, let me find caller 10 because I've got your tickets to go see Geese coming to Arizona Financial Theater Thursday, October 8th. Hit me up if you want them. 480-712-9393. While the rest of us will get some Baloo Brigada. It's Sideways on the Mo Show. Good luck.

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11: 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Sunny, today's high 89, clear skies this evening, overnight low 65, and that's Monday's Valley weather.
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Shout out to Lisa picking up my tickets to go see Geese in October. You better believe I have more tickets tomorrow around 11:07 on the Mo Show. So hang out with me if you want to win. And hey, in case you missed that 11 a.m. code word because you were, I don't know, maybe trying to call in for these Geese tickets, I'll throw that at you one more time. It was tour, T-O-U-R. You can plug that into your apps for your chance to fly away to Lollapalooza.

Hey, shout out to all of you that have been getting your votes in early for your Alt-2K song of the day. We've got Breaking Benjamin, So Cold, sitting at 29%, while The White Stripes, We Are Gonna Be Friends, is in the lead with 49%. And Thrice, Image of the Invisible, they still got some time to catch up because they're only at 22%. So get your votes in when you can. I will play that winning song after 2, so make them before 2, okay? Cool. They're on our Alt-AZ Instagram stories. In the meantime, Dominic Fike on Alt-AZ. It's Baby Doll.

0: So I had this guy that I used to live with. He used to be like one of my best friends. He ended up getting engaged to like this really sweet girl that we all liked. I would start coming home and I would realize that he'd be coming out of my bedroom.
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0: Turns out he was using my bedroom to cheat on his fiance so she wouldn't find any hairs or stains on the bed or whatever.
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12: 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Sunny, today's high 89, clear skies this evening, overnight low 65, and that's Monday's Valley weather.
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this Cartoon Network series is actually making a comeback in a few different ways that both adults and kids are going to love. Plus, an update on when DC's Lanterns is coming out this year. We're going to get into it in your Nerdgasm news right after Somber on Alt-A-Z. It's Homewrecker. Big date.

0: by nerds for nerds.
1: Okay, it's been about 8 years since the 10th final season of Adventure Time aired. And since

0: And we've had a few limited series spinoffs from it. But now, Adventure Time is making an epic return in a few different ways. First, they announced a new Adventure Time movie currently in the works, simply titled The Adventure Time Movie, where we'll follow Jake and Finn embarking on their greatest adventure yet, whatever that means. I feel like every adventure was always their greatest adventure yet. And the other ways that they're returning are through two other miniseries. One of them is called Adventure Time Side Quests. They're actually taking us back to the early days of when Finn was just a kid with his bestest buddy Jake as they take on classic Adventure Time villains like the Ice King and a bunch more. That one's going to hit Cartoon Network actually sooner than later, June 29th. And the other spinoff series is one that's more for preschoolers called Adventure Time Heyo BMO.
1: Who wants to play video games?
0: In this series, we're going to follow little robot BMO in the fantastical land of Ooh as he's settled in with new friends in a new neighborhood. Now, there's no word on when that one is releasing, but it should hit Cartoon Network when it does. Hopefully before the end of this year. And before we close out Nerdgasm, I got an update on when DC's Lanterns is coming out this year. Looks like it's going to be August 16th on HBO Max. And in case you're interested, we can finally see the Green Lantern rings in action in the latest trailer that they dropped this morning on YouTube.
2: Nerdgasm. News by nerds for nerds.
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16: 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Sunny, today's high 89, clear skies this evening, overnight low 65, and that's Monday's Valley weather.
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Over here just getting ready for Music Mashup for your chance this week at tickets to Avenged Sevenfold with Good Charlotte or tickets to Story of the Year with Silverstein. 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
11: 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Sunny, today's high 89. Clear skies this evening, overnight low 65. And that's Monday's Valley weather.
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1: 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I need the band name. 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In the order that they played for your chance to pick your ticket. 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
1: Okay, it's round one of Music Mashup for your chance to pick your tickets this week to either Avenged Sevenfold with Good Charlotte coming to Talkin' Stick Resort Amp Thursday, August 27th, or you could see Story of the Year coming with Silverstein and Origami Angel at Marquee Theater Tuesday, July 28th. 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
1: Okay, 480-712-9393. Who's this?
3: Hey, Mo, this is Al.
1: Al, do you need another preview?
3: I think I'm going to go no preview.
1: Oh, no preview. Okay, here we go, Al. What you got?
3: Here we go, and hopefully that wasn't a mistake to not take the preview. I'm going to go Bat Country by Avenged Sevenfold, Man in the Box, Alice in Chains, and Black Hole Sun by Stone Temple Pilots.
1: Black Hole Sun by Stone Temple Pilots, Alice in Chains, Man in a Box, and Avenged Sevenfold Backcountry.
3: Yes, ma'am.
1: Al, you should have taken the preview. Try again. I'm so sorry. It was so close. Oh, my heart hurts. Okay, let's move on. Line three. Who's this?
4: Hi, this is Jake.
1: Jake, you want to tell me your answers, or do you want a preview?
4: I'm going to just go for it.
1: Let's go.
4: So, I believe it's Avenged Sevenfold, Backcountry, Man in the Box by Alice in Chains, and then Black Hole Sun by Soundgarden.
1: Okay, Jake, if these are all correct, what are you trying to win? Avenged Sevenfold or Story of the Year tickets?
4: I'm trying to go for Avenged Sevenfold.
1: I see. And all these songs are right up your alley, too, I'm assuming. That's probably why.
4: Yeah.
1: You knew all of them correctly. You're going to Avenged Sevenfold, Jake.
4: Yeah.
1: Tell me why you just sounded like the intro to Backcountry. So that was beautiful. Very fitting.
4: Just excitement.
1: Yeah. Yes. Okay, good. Let's grab some info from you in just a moment. First, I need to look for caller 10 to win my tickets to see Story of the Year with Silverstein in July. 480-712-9393. While I'm looking for a winner, let's jump into Yellow Card with Good Charlotte. Bedroom Posters on The Mo Show.

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14: 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Sunny, today's high 89, clear skies this evening, overnight low 65, and that's Monday's Valley weather.
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Okay, we're less than an hour away from playing your Alt-2K song of the day, and it's looking like a nice little competition is happening. A friendly one between Breaking Benjamin and the White Stripes. They're pretty close. 36% of you want So Cold from Breaking Benjamin, while 42% of you want We Are Going to Be Friends from the White Stripes. Not sure if Thrice, Image of the Invisible is going to catch up. They have 22%, but there's still time to vote. You can find the polls right now on our Instagram stories. Hit up AltDaisy933. I'll play your winning song after two.

All right, if you're trying to win the first flight on Air Alt-AZ to Lollapalooza, I really hope that you're not on a no-fly list, because if that's the case, we got to forfeit your prize. And I think I get to take it. Look, I don't make the rules. It's just what's in there. But if you are on the no-fly list, you don't need to plug in this code word that you may have missed at 1 p.m. But if some of you did miss it, it's under U-N-D-E-R. 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U-N-D-E-R. 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

0: 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Sunny, today's high 89, clear skies this evening, overnight low 65, and that's Monday's Valley weather.
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1: What's going on? It's Izzy. Tomorrow for Blow My Mind, I want to know, have you ever witnessed a crime for your chance to win the Smashing Pumpkins tickets? 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

right, we're getting closer to your Alt 2K song of the day, and it looks like there's been a change-up. And who's in first place, all right? We have the White Stripes, We're Gonna Be Friends, who was in first place with 38%, but has now been dethroned to second since Breaking Benjamin's So Cold has 42%. All right, and then Thrice, Image of the Invisible, I'd be surprised if they catched up by then. But go get your votes in now. I'm gonna shut down the polls right after Gnarls Barkley, Crazy. Plus, we'll get your winning song in 10 minutes. Hang on!

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2: All right, it's time for your All-2K Song of the Day. And man, I was about to do a little tiebreaker until about 2 o'clock, right when it hit the zeros. We had one last vote come in, and it ended up breaking the tie. But who was it for? All right, we had Bryce, Image of the Invisible, which honestly was not anywhere in the lead whatsoever today. So we're going to have to say
1: goodbye
2: to that one. It was really down to Breaking Ben, So Cold, and the White Stripes, We Are Going to Be Friends. Coming in with 41% of your votes, over the 40% happened to be this one. The White Stripes, We Are Going to Be Friends, you're all 2K. Song of the Day.

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11: 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Sunny, today's high 89, clear skies this evening, overnight low 65, and that's Monday's Valley weather.
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got a pretty big announcement from the Smashing Pumpkins coming back to Phoenix. I'm going to fill you in your concert calendar right after another band that's going to be here. Actually, in August at the Van Buren with Jutes. It's In Color. It's Headlights. On Alt-AZ. 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
1: All right, a big announcement from the Smashing Pumpkins. They're celebrating their 30th anniversary of Melancholy and the Infinite Sadness by going on tour. And yes, they're coming to Mortgage Matchup Center Wednesday, November 11th, with tickets going on sale this Thursday at 10 a.m. Or you can win them on the app right now before you can buy them. Tonight, we also have Josiah and the Bonnevilles at the Van Buren. Silver Sun Pickups doing a show at the Rialto Theater in Tucson tomorrow. While next Monday, we got Youngblood doing a sold-out show at Arizona Financial Theater. Then next Thursday, the 28th, the Psychedelic Furs will be at Celebrity Theater with We Are Scientists.
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show. So we've been friends for like, what, a decade now, right? Okay, well then you probably know that I love surprising people with cool stuff. And sometimes bad things. I mean, you know, if you're an ex, you probably got one of those delivered to you. But today I'm trying to surprise my sister. I told her we are going to do another Arizona Restaurant Week thing tonight. And so she needed to be ready. But the thing that we're actually going to go do is watch an advanced screening of The Mandalorian and Grogu. She's a massive fan of the series and obviously Pedro Pascal because... I also told her that this restaurant was supposedly inside Harkins Arizona Mills. And she... I don't think she's caught it yet. So we'll find out if she's surprised. Also, we should probably eat something before we go in because I bet you anything she's not eating anything to prepare for this quote-unquote restaurant we're going to. I should have told her we're going to the Rainforest Cafe. That actually would have been a win. Maybe we'll go eat there beforehand. But if you are going to the advanced screening of The Mandalorian and Grogu, come say what up. I will be out there surprising my sister. Maybe she'll know by at that point if you come and see us that that's what we're doing. Anyways, I'm excited for the movie. I'll let you know how it goes tomorrow. I'm going to leave you with some Tame Impala, Dracula. Dustin's up next with more code words for you to fly away to Lollapalooza. So keep it here. And I will catch you tomorrow. You know the drill. Same-o time. Same-mo show.

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7: 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Sunny, today's high 89, clear skies this evening, overnight low 65, and that's Monday's Valley weather.
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Good afternoon, beautifuls. I'm Dustin. So it was the last thing I wanted to do on my one day off last week, but I spent all day cleaning my house yesterday. God, it needed it so bad. And I just want to give a shout to anyone who cleans for a living. I wish I could afford to have you come clean my house on the regular because I love having a clean house. I just hate cleaning it. One of these days, that will be a luxury I have. Anyway, hope you're well. Incubus getting us started today on Alt-AZ. Thank you for listening. We appreciate that.

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11: 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Clear skies this evening, overnight low 65, sunny tomorrow, high 93, and that's Monday's Valley weather.
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lineup for Lollapalooza this year has pretty much something for everyone. 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And I'll have another code for you at 4 o'clock. Here's Fall Out Boy.

0: Dying to Love. That's new music from Bad Omens. It's Alt AZ 93.3. I'm Dustin. I have tickets to Evanescence, giving those out around 4:07. Then for your ride home rewind today, a song for people who never seem to have enough money. So, all of us. That's at 5 o'clock. But right now, it's time for your random fact of the day. And it goes like this. Humans naturally and subconsciously mirror the emotions, expressions, and body language of those around them. This phenomenon is driven by built-in psychological and neurological processes. You know, that's one good reason to always surround yourself with happy people. Nobody wants to be mirroring misery.
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16: 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Clear skies this evening, overnight low 65, sunny tomorrow, high 93, and that's Monday's Valley weather.
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15: 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Clear skies this evening, overnight low 65, sunny tomorrow, high 93, and that's Monday's Valley weather.
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12: 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Clear skies this evening, overnight low 65, sunny tomorrow, high 93, and that's Monday's Valley weather.
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They're going to have two unique sets celebrating melancholy at 30, plus nearly four decades of unruly hits and dark treasures. That's going to be a ton of fun. You can start winning tickets to that on the Alt-AZ app right now. 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
1: 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This song's success actually frustrated Trent Reznor back in the day, as the band had spent a lot of time perfecting the rest of the songs on the Pretty Hate Machine album. And this track was banged out in about 15 minutes and considered a throwaway, but then became the biggest song on the album. Trent said, "The fact it produced this huge reaction really pissed me off because I hadn't agonized over it." Hate when that happens. Nine Inch Nails have your Valley Toyota Dealers Ride Home Rewind today with Head Like a Hole on AltAZ.